0: Just shout when you're ready.
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seasons were linked and formed the circle of life for our people to follow. Everything an American Indian does is in a circle. And that is because the power of the world always works in circles.

Was I spending too much time in this frozen world? I often wonder what it would be like to spend the rest of my life with the world on pause. To live out the rest of my life between two fractions of a second. But how safe is anyone's world? I drifted between imagination and reality.

When your eyes are going through different times to follow through, do you attach your love to your head before it starts? To your heart, give it away, attach.

I see what's happening, I can read between the lines. I can read between